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Indy 103.3, alternative from the 90s and 2000s. It's summer camp weekend, and the big race was today. There's actually a non-zero chance that you might be tuned into this right now while still stuck in race day traffic. That's how bad it can get. If you are, hit me up in the iHeart Talkback mic. Until then, we're going to have some fun.

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1: Reluctantly crouched at the starting line. Engines pumping and thumping in time. The green light flashes, the flags go up. Churning

Indy 103.3. It's the summer camp weekend, and I'm Fritzy. Good to be with you. Hey, yesterday I played a song by Beck, and I said, here's one for all the Beck fans that want to hear something more than just Loser. Well, here's one for all the Cranberries fans that want to hear something more than just Zombie.

It's Fritzy on Indy 103.3 for the summer camp weekend. We're going to go even further back than classic alternative from the 90s and 2000s. 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

Indie 103.3, alternative from the 90s and 2000s. It's the summer camp weekend. I'm Fritzy. That was Modest Mouse. They have a new album coming out this year, and the singles off of it have been stellar. If you have not already, they've released three. I would listen to Picking Dragon's Pockets. It was a great rock and roll tune. Has me very hyped for what they've got coming up soon.

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All right, for those who went, share with me your favorite memories of the race today. Hit me up on the Talkback mic, hit me up on Instagram at Radio Fritzy. Tell me, what happened today? What did you see? Was it something that actually involved the race, or was somebody drunk and passed out in the grass in the snake pit? What was your favorite part? Let me know.

Fritzy on Indie 103.3. It's the summer camp weekend. That was Alice in Chains. Up next, we got Papa Roach. They just released a new single corresponding with the release date of the new Devil May Cry anime. So if you're a fan of either Papa Roach or Devil May Cry, congratulations. Your two favorite things just mixed.

Indie 103.3, alternative from the 90s and 2000s. It's Fritzy. And you know, one of the craziest shows I've been to in terms of lineup was Colin Hay opening for a co-headline tour between the Violent Femmes and these guys, the Bare Naked Ladies. Not a combination of artists I ever expected, but one of my favorite shows of all time. Yeah.

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is in my face. 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It's Fritzy. And coming up next, we've got Today by the Smashing Pumpkins, which is a very appropriate song for today specifically, as this is the greatest day for Hoosiers and for race fans across the country.

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Now that the race is in the books, the next thing we really have to look forward to here in Indiana is the state fair. And June, just around the corner, that's usually when they start announcing the acts that are going to be there. I'm wondering if it's just going to be, you know, another classic rock brigade, or maybe we might get an alternative act or two there this year. What do you say, Indiana State Fair? Fritzy, 81.3.3.

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Offspring on Indy 103.3. It's Fritzy. I think at one point we had two different opportunities ongoing this year to go see the Offspring. If you go to our website, indy1033.com, go to the contest tab. There are so many artists you could potentially enter to go see right now. Weezer, The Strokes, Jack White, Tool, Dirty Heads, Godsmack, Breaking Benjamin, The Fray, Five Finger Death Punch. There's a whole bunch of opportunities to go see an awesome concert this summer if you just go enter one of those contests right now.

0: presidents of the United States of America lump here on Indie 103.3. It's Fritzy, and man, I wish, that's a band I wish we could have gotten a couple more albums out of. They're one of the few acts in rock music that perfectly manages to blend quirky, funny, goofy, with some real good rock and roll. But unfortunately, only, I think, 3 or 4 albums out of them, and then they called it a career. Up next, Bloodhound Gang, it's Summer Camp Weekend.
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In the Meantime by Space Hog, that was off of Guitar Hero 5. Misery Business by Paramore, that is off of Guitar Hero 4. 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

So Stephen Colbert did not stay still for long after the cancellation of The Late Show. The very next day, he appeared on Michigan Public Access Television, hosting one of their programs. And he brought along a very special guest with him. Mr. Jack White served as his music producer for the show. It's a great watch. Very funny, very interesting. And maybe Colbert's the guy to bring public media back. We'll see. Fritzy, Indy 103.3.

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The Strokes are coming to the Ruoff Music Center on July 15th. 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

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Be sure to catch the Woody Show this morning from 6 to 10 for your drive-in and Ben for your drive home. 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

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The Strokes are coming to the Ruoff Music Center on July 15th. 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

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Some will die in hot pursuit while sifting through my ashes. Some will fall in love with life and drink it from a fountain that is pouring like an avalanche coming down the mountain.

0: 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We don't like a lot of, you know, random screaming. Now, you look out on your left, you'll see the skyline of Indianapolis, and if you look out on your right, oh, don't look out on the left there. Okay, I guess you can't unsee that. Well, that's too bad.
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Indy 103.3. Welcome to our summer camp weekend. It's just the good stuff. Like, going deeper. Like, I got Rack and Tours on the way. We're going to do more Sugar Ray coming up. It's good stuff. Right now, it's POD.

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92.3. I'm Teresa. Obviously, you and I hang out and just listen to all this music. 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

All right, let me take a left turn from that filter. Soundgarden have spoken. They're not done with the new album yet. They say it's important to them, so they're still fine-tuning it. And say less. I get it, man. We got Cornell's vocals on ice, and they're trying to create an album for themselves first, then the fans, and that matters. So take your time. We'll be here when you're ready. We are Indie 103.3.

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1: Will blow your mind.

Oh, I love it. Mighty, Mighty Boss Jones, the impression that I get on a summer camp weekend, going deeper into the world of alt of the 90s and 2000s. We are Indie 103.3 with some My Chemical Romance.

I hope you're having a great day. I know a lot of you are chilling and just, you know, grilling and whatever you're doing, but don't forget the reason for this day. We are honoring those who lost their lives serving this great country. Thank you for your sacrifice. I'm going to raise my coffee high in the sky. 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

0: the Soundgarden news we got earlier today from the band saying they're not quite done yet. Well, that's fine. We're here whenever you're ready. It's Black Hole Sun, Beastie Boys now. Snow Patrol chasing cars coming up. It's a summer camp weekend at Indy 103.3.
1: Yeah!

Let me tell you what, Coldplay Yellow. I remember the first time I saw Coldplay in concert. I don't care your music taste, you got to do a Coldplay show. There's some energy about it. And I remember when I saw this tour, Yellow came on and all these huge, like, yellow inflatable balls fell from the sky. They were just, like, elegantly floating amongst the crowd. Like, they were drifting. It was the coolest thing I'd ever seen. Almost a core memory for concerts. And thank you, Coldplay. 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

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Another good hour stacked. Ooh, I got Rancid. I got Verve Pipe. We're going deeper. It's a summer camp weekend. I'm Teresa. Plus in 3 songs, I've got another good summer hookup free for you. Right now, it's No Doubt.

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Yeah, put it on the calendar for some summer fun. Drop your name in right now for the win. Good luck.

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Indy 103.3. It's a summer camp weekend. I've got another good hour of just stacked alts from the 90s and 2000s, but we're going a couple of layers deep. That's what the summer camp weekend's all about.

You know, our keywords, the free money fair, I went back into hibernation, but I'm just going to tell you this. More great winning is on the way. So while you listen to Indy 103.3, know that you're right around the corner for more big wins. That's all I can say right now.

definitely feels like the unofficial start to summer, and we've got a summer camp weekend lined up right now where we are still going deeper into the alt world of the 90s and 2000s. We are Indie 103.3.

All right, I got to get out of here. Have a great one, everyone. Jason's got you next. Ben is out, but I'll be back tomorrow at 10 o'clock. Bright-eyed and bushy-tailed, ready to get you guys back into the adulting work week. Have a good one.

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It's a new Indy 103.3. You know, there are normal concerts, and there's a crowd full of Hoosiers singing parody songs like at the Colts playoff anthem. I'm Jason for the radio. Weird Al Yankovic hits Ruoff in Noblesville on August 6th. You can enter to win free tickets right now at Indy103.3.com.

It's the new Indy 103.3. Well, a new report says the ideal body has been calculated, which is great news for absolutely no one eating fries in Fountain Square. I'm Jason for the radio. The perfect male body is 15% body fat, while the perfect female body is 30%. The curves are in, but men are being asked to stop looking like they tailgate professionally.

It's a new Indy 103.3. Well, after 25 years, Google is changing the search box, which is wild because some of us still haven't recovered from Kroger moving the chips aisle. I'm Jason for the radio. The new version adds AI and more interactive searches. So, yes, even Googling cold schedule might not require a relationship.

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1: Remembering a simpler time when you get third-degree burns from the metal seat belt buckle in your parents' car.

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Well, the official food of, I don't know, just try it, now comes in hot dog form. I'm Jason for the radio. Spam is launching the Spam Dog this summer with toppings like chili cheese, mustard, kimchi, and pineapple jalapeno salsa. Yeah, that's not lunch. That is a dare with condiments. Indy, act accordingly.

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Well, airport security may finally be getting an upgrade and not just another sign telling you to take your laptop out. I'm Jason for the radio. TSA Gold is designed to help airports keep moving with private partnerships and TSA oversight, which means one day leaving Indy might involve less sweating, less shoe chaos, and few people repacking bags on the floor.

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is the new Indy 103.3. Well, the best place to live in America is Carmel, Indiana, followed by Fishers, Indiana. And yes, that sound you hear is every realtor north of 96th Street levitating. I'm Jason for the radio. U.S. News says jobs, quality of life, affordability, and desirability put them on top. And not bad for a place powered by roundabouts and youth soccer.

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Well, this might be the only show where a guy dressed in a Hawaiian shirt is not overdressed. 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

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You know, menus have gotten so dramatic, you can't tell if you're ordering dinner or joining a lifestyle brand. I'm Jason for the radio. People are eye-rolling words like artisanal, curated, and deconstructed. Yeah, somewhere on Broad Ripple, I saw where a plate of nachos was called a layered corn experience.

It's a new Indy 103.3. Well, the latest body trend says that dad bods are out. And honestly, that is a direct attack on half of the lawn at Ruoff. I'm Jason for the radio. A new report says the perfect male body is 15% body fat, while the perfect female body is 30%. So yeah, curves are in. But dudes, your summer beer body just got placed on probation.

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Weird Al Yankovic is coming to Ruoff Music Center on August 6th, which means Noblesville gets weird on purpose. 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

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You know, there are summer foods, and then there are summer foods that make you stare at the menu like it owes you money. 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Spam is launching the Spam Dog, a hot dog-style meat missile for ballparks and roller grills. Yeah, put some chili on it, put pineapple salsa on it,

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Well, TSA Gold Plus is coming in. No, it is not a rewards program for people who make eye contact while taking off their belt. 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It is a new screening program meant to reduce airport delays with private support and TSA supervision. The goal is faster travel, fewer shutdown problems, and maybe a calmer morning at INZ.

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Well, America's best place to live is Carmel, and Fishers is number two. So apparently the national dream is a nice trail, a good school district, and a Costco within striking distance. I'm Jason for the radio. U.S. News ranked 250 cities, and Central Indiana took the crown. Indy, we may never hear the

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Well, a new list of annoying menu words is out, and Deconstructed is taking damage. I'm Jason for the radio. Also on the list, curated, artisanal, and freshly dug potatoes. That last one sounds like the chef got lost near Noblesville and came back with side dishes. Keep dinner weird, but not that weird.

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You know, some people go to Ruoff for big guitars and emotional choruses. Others go to watch a genius make polka feel dangerous. I'm Jason for the radio. Weird Al Yankovic plays Noblesville August 6th. 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

Beastie Boys, what you want in Indy 103.3, alternative from the 90s and 2000s. It was that song that Mike D jumped on stage and covered with his son's band recently, which kind of kicked off the idea that he is actually going to be back. He's doing some solo work called Mike D 5D. So new Beastie Boy material out in the world right now. It's Incubus, Pardon Me, Indy 103.3.

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It's Orgy Blue Monday on Indy 103.3, alternative from the 90s and 2000s. And I know it's like this, it's the Sunday nightest Monday night we've got going, all right, but it's all right, right? 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

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Alternative from the 90s and 2000s here in the home stretch of your weekend. Hope it's been a good one. Hope it still is. We got a few hours left of what is Memorial Day weekend, the Blink 182.

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And Steve, one of my favorite factoids that I had heard about this song was that it's not just a mashup. They actually got back and recorded this song in their own way, fresh. It's Jay-Z and Linkin Park together with Numb, Encore, Indy 103.3.